0: and the threats are the indigenous tribes. For them, the message is clear.
1: I'm scared a little sometimes, but we don't let ourselves be dominated by fear. 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We are believing and fighting.

Welcome, ladies and gentlemen. Welcome to the Russian Circus of Lies, where dreams never will come true. Natasha from St. Peter.

0: traffic green light. Still not moving.
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2: And what color was the traffic light?
3: It was green.

is our chance to exist on burning earth. Maybe AI is how we evolve. Machines are what the future holds.